0: of our lovely program on Radio Oriol. My name is Nima and I am very, very happy to be here today. And the house is very, very full. I have Mr. Kamal here with me today.
1: Thank you for joining once again. Good evening, listeners at home. I am Agita Yabisalam.
0: Thank you very much, Mr. Kamal. Thank you for being here with us. And we also have Bridget Victor here today too.
2: Good evening, everyone. Thank you very much. And today, we are about to talk about new things. So, welcome to Radio Oriol. My name is Bridget.
0: Yeah, thank you very much, Bridget. And we also have Ambassador here with us today because the house is very, very full. Ambassador.
3: Yeah, good evening. Good morning.
0: Afternoon.
3: Good afternoon.
0: Yeah.
3: It depends where you are. This is another beautiful Friday. And I hope you people are prepared for the weekend.
0: Yes, thank you very much, Ambassador. We are all greeting you once again, and I'm very sure we are all preparing for the weekend. So we are using this time to enjoy ourselves, enlighten ourselves. Let's introduce our technician and our director. Our technician today is Mr. Abetom, and our director is Mr. Jack. Let's go for a quick break, then we'll come back.

0: celebration of. Okay, yes, welcome back once again. So, as usual, we bring another beautiful and amazing and educational topic to your hearing. So, sit back and let's enjoy this together. So, our topic today is the influence of celebrity in our society. Yes, we know that we have a lot of celebrities. Actually, we have celebrities by ourselves too.
1: Yes, indeed.
0: We are also celebrities.
1: We are one of them.
0: Yeah, we are one of them because a lot of people are looking up to us. Mm-hmm. They are seeing what we are doing, and a lot of people want to be like us. A lot of people want to be like whoever they are seeing out there. People that they are seeing, they are looking up to, whether they are actors or actresses, or they are presenters or journalists, or they are presidents, or they are in a political zone. Anybody that people are looking up to, we are seeing on social media, we see them as celebrities. Now that we've clarified who celebrity is, so now let's go into the deep question. So, do you think celebrity should be in high moral, like high standard? We should be looking up to them. We should want to be like them. Everything they are doing, we should also try to do like that. We should try to copy them. Mr. Kamau, please, what do you think?
1: Thank you for this question. You know, you said maybe can we be imitating?
0: Yes, celebrators.
1: Do we have anything that can be, inculcated from the celebrity in our societies? Well, you know, let me say this. You know, we are not the same. You know, the creative creator that created us doesn't create us in the same way. So if I say maybe we should be copy them, or we should be looking up to them in whatever I want to do, that I want to be like social person, I want to do that as a person, where is that your real one, your real behavior, where is it? So we cannot be looking up to them and be saying that we want to be imitating them, copy something from them. But we still have some of them that we can be copying, and we can be, we can inculcate some good moral from them. But I don't buy the idea of looking up to them. Because, let's take a look at those content creators on social media. Some are creating immoral content. That if the younger ones can see it, so there is nothing they will gain from it, unless they are good at what to gain negative behavior. So not every one of them should be what looking up to.
0: Okay, thank you very much, Mr. Kamau. So, in your own point of view, you mean that we shouldn't imitate, or we shouldn't copy any celebrity because they are doing a particular thing. We shouldn't copy them.
1: Yeah, because we have our own inbuilt destiny, inbuilt behavior. So, we cannot let another person behavior to influence us and change our way of living.
0: Okay, thank you very much, Mr. Kamau. So let's move to Miss Bridget. So Miss Bridget, you know, before someone can be a celebrity, you know, they've passed through a lot of things, they've seen a lot of things, and they've worked a lot. So, you know, now they have the fame. So do you think them having that fame, does it automatically mean they are a good person? Because they have the fame and we are looking up to them, we are seeing them on televisions, we are seeing them everywhere. Does that mean they are a good person?
2: Thank you for the question. What I have to say is that you see these social media artists, all these content creators, all these kids, all these they usually do. Some they used to say, let's fake it before we make it, but which is not supposed to be. But some are doing it, and however, all these celebrity they are saying that they have money, this and that. Some they will do true things, like real things, but some they will be faking it online while deceiving innocent people, and in their real life they are not their true self online.
0: It's different from how they are living their lives.
2: Yes, how they, that is why that we should not be saying, okay, this celebrity is doing this. Is sure, some people will intimidate them. Like, I love this person the way he or she is doing. I love whatever they are doing. But they don't know their true nature, true self. They don't know anything about them. But what they are doing online is not, they are just doing it because they want to post it online for people to see. That's why I say some are doing real deed and some are doing bad. Some will show true self and some will show bad, their bad side. Which is not supposed. Not every celebrity we see, not every celebrity we see that we say, let me.
3: I'm coming back home. My wife gets worried because she knows she's got double trouble coming home.
2: It made this person. Like now, they say, okay, this celebrity is my roommate. Yes, thank you for that.

0: togo sama bele ne bo togo dong lu bo no mo da le minisi we jon ne do no da
1: even if some parents are doing bad, what do you mean that by that bad in particular?
2: Okay, let me say that their parents, maybe now they are their character is not even good. Like if they do something now, it's not even like people can say that, oh, this parent they are really really doing great.
1: Okay,
2: so they is fight every time, talk anyhow, you know, all those things. The way their parents work, the way they do things, they are not lazy. Their parents are supposed to be their role model. So that's what I have to say.
1: Okay, yeah, thank you very much, Miss Bridget. You've also enlightened us very, very much. So in your own opinion, you think that role model should be our parents.
2: Yeah, yeah, yeah.
1: Not just anyone we are seeing on social media.
2: Because we don't see their true self. We are just seeing everything online.
1: Just what they post online. What they want us to see.
2: But we don't know the truth behind it.
1: Yes, we don't know the truth behind it. So let's ask Ambassador the next one. Ambassador, please enlighten us about this. Like, should celebrities be able, because of their influence on people, do you think they should come out and speak to people because they are celebrities? Do you think they have the right, because we don't know what they have in particular at the back, we don't know what they do behind the scene. So do you think they are good enough to come out and, you know, enlighten people?
3: Thank you very much, Ms. Nema, for this question. Talking about these celebrities is something that is very, very, very difficult, because it has its own negative and its own positive. And the negative, I will say, is much more hard. It's hard. Because the positive of it is that when we see them in a beautiful cars, beautiful house, wearing a beautiful dress, we all love them. But the bad side, the negative side is that many people who are the age mate of these people, we like to imitate them, we like to be like them, and they don't even know that all these things that these people are using, they used to go and rent it. Sometimes they used to rent cars, they used to rent the beer that they are using. Even the house that they are living, sometimes they don't even pay for it. It is being given to them by some rich people just to have their own name to be known to the world. If somebody is a musician now and that person is singing, and you want yourself, your own name, to be known everywhere. You say, oh, what can I do for this guy? Okay, let me just give him one out there. You see, that position you started shouting your name, calling your name in every music, that is where you also become popular. A lot of rich people are popular today, not because they are doing something that is something special, just because it is because they are doing something for these celebrities, for the musicians, and it is the musician that make their names to be known to the people. So people have, and many people used to find way of making their name known to the people. Now, look at the celebrities now. The celebrities that we are talking about now, they are the ones that destroyed our society today. You see, before, when we are talking about king are the person that used to be popular in the community, and his chiefs. After that, even if you are a musician, they will know you, but you will not live in like a king. You will not live in like a king. In the olden day, a lot of musicians are there, a lot of the drama, those who are doing drama are there, but they are not living like a king. But today, a musician can buy a jet that a minister cannot avoid to buy. A jet that some presidents cannot even buy. You see, just ordinary musicians buy it. They are living like king. They are even living good more than the king. And many people will see themselves and say, oh, if I can be like this, I want to live. Because we need them to live freely. And it's been corrupt our society. So, everybody believe that, oh, I can do like this guy. I can And many people are copying. And by doing that, the way of rich, the way of getting top is not a good way, it's a wrong way. If let me tell you something, those the Nollywood actors, the woman side of it, the woman that used to be in the Nollywood, when they came out, tell you their story behind, how they get top there. Many cannot say what they are passing through. Some are use their body just to be where they are today.
4: Yeah, sure, sure.
3: Some today, they are now become a Nollywood star. Mm. In the beginning, they are well married, they have a very good home, they have a very good family. But because they want to be up there, now their house is broken. They don't have a very good family anymore. They don't have husband anymore. Because what they are doing inside that film, not every man will like it to do that with his own wife. And you cannot be a housewife kissing on the
4: film set.
3: So now, either you want to be on top, or you want to be low down in marriage, you choose one. And those who want to be on top want to use a big car. Now, there's okay.
1: That means you either be a career woman or housewife.
3: Housewife. So that is why many women of today, they just living a housewife. Go and look
1: to go for career.
3: All these celebrities, they don't have a very good marriage.
4: Yes, sure.
3: At least 90% of them. Yes. Even those who are trying to let us know that their house is good, like the one that just married my younger brother, like Latif Oladimeji.
1: Yes.
3: People will think that it's fake. All this is fake. It's fake. We all know it. It's fake. So their house is not. Even you see, as time goes on, their story will start coming out. So thereby, to be on top, the road is so rough. And if every one of us want to take that rough road, our community is going to be bad, badder, and baddest.
1: Thank you very much, Ambassador. But before you go, please, I really want to ask you a question. So, does it only apply to like actress? Like, because you've made mention of actress since morning, but what about the career woman that, for example, you know, there are women that want to be like a doctor? The why I made mention of probably doctor or politicians as a woman. You know, if you're a politician as a woman, you will have to travel around the world. Probably from Nigeria, you're a politician in Nigeria. You have to go to America for meeting. Or you have to go to other countries for meeting. And you have husband, you have children. So, you don't really have time for your family like that. Do you think this can also affect your family because you choose to be a career woman and not a family woman?
3: Yes, thank you. What you just asked me now is different to what we have been talking about. We are talking about the celebrities. The celebrity is different to the career woman. A career woman, most of that used to be a moral somebody. That, you know, you cannot tell a career woman to start kissing in front of camera. You cannot tell a career woman to put on a cloth that is
1: Not all celebrities are actresses. We mean celebrities like in general. Like we are also seeing some politicians on social media that we know that they travels around and we are seeing them. Oh, I love this celebrity because I love this person because she's a celebrity. Not because she's acting a movie. Not because we are seeing her on TikTok just talking like this. But we see her as a celebrity, as a role model. We are looking forward to her. We are
0: seeing her. Go join the boat to go down. Look, no, you're okay. Oh, maybe he was a man. Then it's easy. But go join to go home. And then that it never take a sober way. Never leave a way of fella. To me, never go room. Didn't demand. Nabla da. Kajala dale. Pagal hong. Never tell that guy say a tikiwa. Nabli really.
3: Because she's very popular in society. But let me just tell you something. Can you say that? You know, when you are a politician, you want to be a politician, that doesn't mean it will affect your house, affect your family. It won't do anything for you. Because if you want to be a politician, you have a way of using your life. You cannot be a politician and say that you want to buy a big jet. It can't work. A person cannot buy a big jet and a big motor, traveling, using life like luxury life.
1: Mm-hmm.
3: A politician cannot do that because you people that are voting for them, you'll be starting crying that, yay, they're using our money.
1: Okay.
3: Using their life. No key. That's why I said, if you have billions, you can be down. Because of influence in the politics, you cannot be like Davido. You can't. He has a chance. But when Davido is traveling, who knows? Nobody knows when he's traveling, when he's coming. But when Davido is traveling, we all know.
1: He'll be
4: going to Togo tomorrow. Mm-hmm.
3: And that's what celebrities need. They need people to know about the whereabouts. They need people to know everything about them every day. And the politicians always living in hiding.
1: Okay, yeah, thank you very much. Let's go for a quick break, then we'll come back.

0: much and welcome back once again. So let's proceed. Mr. Kamal, now the question is down to you. Who has more influence on young youth nowadays? Is it the teachers, the parents, or the celebrators?
1: I can say the celebrity. Because, you know, as a teacher, you know, I'm a teacher.
0: Yes.
1: You know that. So, as a teacher, I know what we are facing in school. So, because many some attitude of our students in school nowadays are those learned or emulated from celebrities. Because at times you might be teaching them in the class, they start singing. And now, if you want to teach them certain something in class, you make sure that you add something to it before they can be understand. I mean, because what you are teaching them can be understandable. Because they will not listen if you don't add something. And you know, that thing is in normal. When you are teaching students, you know, because we have we have different way of teaching.
0: Yes.
1: We have play way method. Especially in literature, when we are teaching student literature, you know, as Devination said, literature is life. So you must add life to whatever you are teaching them. But we all know that now, the only place where students are what? Getting influences is from what? Is from
0: celebrities.
1: Because they know many things about them. They use social media. You know, in our own days, there was nothing like social media.
0: Yes.
1: I don't know. See, I finished my SS3. So I don't know anything about social media. But nowadays, those students, they know more than what? More than the teacher.
0: Because
1: yeah.
0: of the celebrities.
1: Yes.
0: They are the one influencing the youth more than
1: but
0: the teachers.
1: What I said that they know is not part of what they are learning.
0: Yeah.
1: They know many things, many happening. So what many things that has happening in society.
0: Mm-hmm.
1: Many of them know it more than the teacher because they use social media very well. They say, I say, master, today, yesterday, you see the video, report this.
0: And,
1: many of them have been trying to what?
0: Emulate
1: them that, if I grow, I want to become like this. But none of them will say, I want to become like you, teacher. Why?
0: No, nobody will say that. Actually, we were supposed to talk about a particular
1: God
0: topic.
1: God bless teachers.
2: Because without them, how will you know?
0: Exactly. We were supposed to talk about a particular topic, but let me actually bring it out from what you just said
1: right now.
0: Because of these celebrities, that is the reason why, I would say, maybe that is the reason why a lot of youth want to, like, get rich or make it in life before they are 30 years.
1: Sure. Ambassador said it earlier, that many of those celebrities are just faking it.
0: Yes.
1: Even Miss Bridges also said it. They are just faking it. And if you try emulating them, and many of them are not lettered. That means they are not educated.
0: Yes.
1: So they are just using that to get money. And you now, many of the students are now going to school to acquire knowledge. But see those politicians, see those celebrities with their cars, wares here and there. So they have been saying that, I don't want to go to school anymore.
0: Mm-hmm.
1: I want to be doing comedy.
0: Yes.
1: I want to be doing those things. Now, they are forgetting that if they should fail their education very well, through that education, they can still become that celebrity.
0: Mm-hmm.
1: As you said earlier, that we are also celebrity.
0: Yes.
1: Because there's no place I will go now. They know that I'm a teacher.
0: Mm-hmm.
1: And anywhere I'm going, they say, our master, how are you? I'm also celebrity.
0: Yes.
1: So we are all celebrity. Celebrity can simply be means maybe defined as someone that is imparting knowledge into someone, or someone that is that people are emulating.
0: I put it like this, or someone that people know from a particular thing, that
1: they know something through a particular thing.
0: Yes, because you are a celebrity because they know you as a teacher.
1: I'm a teacher.
0: Yes.
1: And I'm also a journalist, a presenter, everything.
0: So they know you as that. That means you are a celebrity.
1: Yeah.
0: Okay, thank you very much, Mr. Kamal. So let's go to Miss Bridget. Miss Bridget, my question for you, let's go to the religion aspect.
2: Okay.
0: Yes, we know that a lot of people are going to churches, a lot of people are going to mosques, and they feel like if they go to mosques or if they go to church, they know that they will be telling them, bring money for this, bring money for that. And they know that God is not coming down to come and take the money for the offerings. It is the pastors or their fathers that are taking the money. So, now we have pastors on social media. We have Alpha clerics on social media. So do you think we should now be following the ones on social media because they are also Afar, they are also enlightening us in the religious part? Or we should follow the people that we are seeing face to face? Even the people that we are seeing face to face, we don't really know them. So which one do you prefer as they are celebrities?
2: Like I said before, we don't supposed to be all this online stuff. We don't supposed to be following everything. We can learn from it.
3: Instead of
2: money, okay, they really really need money, and what can they do? And they are going to church regularly, doing what they're supposed to do at the church. Okay, maybe they'll go and meet the pastor, explain to them that we need something like this, and we are not seeing anything out of this that they should help them, or they should help them to tell all the members of the church to please gather
0: money
2: for them so that they can use it. Some offerings, maybe they also do all the
3: can we do it again?
2: Yeah. This celebration, should they do anything they want to do?
0: Mm-hmm.
2: So they will use the money to do it. If they want to build anything in the church, they also do tithes, do anything they need anything in church. They will use the money, or they want to use it to do like give it out. That's how it's supposed to be. But online, believing everything, you can't believe everything online. 90% of them is fake, because we are saying that they are doing this online. Me too, I want to do it. Like, show your real self. Do your own. Don't intimidate anybody. My parents is doing this. And this thing they are doing is very, very good. It's very good things. I'll follow the step. So that's what I have to say.
0: Okay, yeah. Thank you very much, Miss Bridget, for telling us this. Because a lot of people don't really know that. Now let's go to Ambassador. Ambassador, you know that we have a lot of celebrities on social media. But in reality, we all know that everything cannot be true about them.
4: Sure.
0: We are only seeing what they are showcasing online.
2: Mm.
0: So we all are seeing what they are showcasing online as, even if it is false or even if it is real, they have achieved something.
2: Yeah.
0: We are seeing them. So it is that achievement people are looking after. Like, nobody wants to suffer in life. Nobody wants to be behind. Everyone wants to be seen on social media. So what do you think we should do? Because we all want to be a celebrity, despite some people that are still behind, that they are not seen. So they also want to be seen in the future. They want to be seen by people. What do you want them to do?
5: Thank you. Thank you so much, Ms. Nema, for this question. You know, one thing, let me just go back to where I just started before. Talking about, when you asked me a question about celebrities and the career women, let me just tell you, When you are talking about celebrities,

0: Hollywood stars, many of them is overseas
1: graduates.
0: And when they are doing films, you love them. Where they are doing everything. And now, let me go back to another. When you are talking about the game, you know, the footballers are also celebrities.
1: Yes, they are.
0: Most of our footballers, they most of them are not going to school. But now, when the CMA goes to so many and give them, people will be rushing. Even those people who are university students, people with professors, we stop and want to look at who is OCMA.
1: Yes.
0: And OCMA is an individual that is not going to school, but he is now a celebrity. Now, let me come back to where we are. You see, today, because of our government, they don't have the law that can guide everybody. If every one of us wants to be a celebrity, there is a way that you can become a celebrity as well. Just ask. Today we are here doing program now. We are here on radio. We are trying to educate those people who are listening to us. We have always seen ourselves as a celebrity. We should not look at them. If those who are listening to us are not there, who are we that we are talking here? They are not here. They are the people who are watching us, make us to become to be something, you know. And again, if those people who are watching us now want to be a celebrity, maybe they cannot be safe. They cannot do a journalism. They cannot face the camera. But he wants his own name
1: to be known
0: to the world. It can be that. They can say, okay, Miss Nema, how much are you paying your program? I want to sponsor your program. I love your program. Okay, from here, okay, if you want to sponsor my program, okay, this is how we are doing it. We tell us your company, we will bring that back for you. And from there, today we are not the of the company, tomorrow we are not the company. People will start to know which company is Ola Company. Which company is Kamal International Limited. From there, they will be looking at who is the chairman of that company. And you that cannot face the camera, you that cannot present it, you that cannot sing, you don't have a good voice to sing, but from another way, people get to know you. So, just because we don't know how we can, many of us don't know, we don't study ourselves. If we study ourselves, fine, we can be whatever we want to be in the world. We can be. But just because, okay, no, because Nema is presenting, you are supposed to be there presenting. And you'll be doing it, wasting your time there. People will not be like, oh, this guy, because he cannot do like the way the Nema is doing. People are singing today, force them to be singing. No, people are listening, but the music is not good. But you want to be a musician.
1: He wants to be seen by
0: want
1: people.
0: Want to be seen.
1: Yes.
0: You can go. You can.
2: I see.
0: You may not be the actor.
2: I see. The
0: singer. You can be a writer. There are some people who are composed for the musicians.
1: Yes.
2: Yeah, sure. Ah, there are many.
1: There are lords.
0: And they are composed.
2: Mm-hmm. Yes. They composed for them.
0: They are also celebrities.
1: Some people, they are not well known, but they are also celebrities.
0: Let those the director of films.
3: You know, when you do things for God, you must do them bigger. So we're going triple. All right, listen to the whole flow now.
4: Yeah.

0: And they are the ones that do the real work. They don't know the world, but they are there, lucky, but they are also celebrities. So, if we can find ourselves, know our capacity, we are all the same. And now I want to talk about what Kamala just said, that a teacher also is a celebrity. Mm-hmm. But today, nobody is great. When you ask a student, who wants to become what? Yeah, I want to become a doctor. I want to become a pilot. I want to become a... Nobody wants to become a...
1: I want to become an actress.
2: Nobody is here, I want to be a teacher.
0: And those who are teachers today, that is where we get this from. Mm-hmm. Those who are becoming a teacher today, 75 or 80% of them, they are not going to the training of teacher. They are just... go there because
1: by chance
0: the where they are going is blocked.
2: Yes, mm-hmm. Yes.
0: So
2: yes.
0: They just find, okay, if I want to be a doctor and I have a certificate, I don't have a hospital to practice by.
2: Change it to teaching.
1: Yes, I should go and teach the science subject because I know about it.
0: Sure. Mm-hmm. So that is where they convert to teacher.
1: They divert
0: to teacher.
1: Exactly.
0: Now today, where we are, we're supposed to have a training of teacher. If you have that, teacher also will be enjoying. Teacher also will be somebody that people will be able to want to be a teacher. And just because many people, a teacher will not allow his own son, political daughter,
2: to become a teacher. Yes. Yes.
0: So, no then, teacher. If teacher is not one, his own child to become a teacher, then who do you think is going to become a teacher? So that is where we find it, because I would rather say, let the government make a law that can protect our community, so that all these celebrities will not destroy the life our upcoming future. Because if a footballer is not going to school, now coming with a big car. If I have a child at the school, they say, oh,
1: why are you going to school?
0: I'm not going to school, I'm going to play football. If you play football, then you may not have the talent.
1: Exactly.
0: So, and the people, the footballers, these celebrities, they should cut the way they be.
1: Showcasing on social media.
0: Not only social media, mm-hmm. Showcasing the society.
1: In society too, yes.
0: These people are the ones that destroy our communities. Mm. They are showcasing their car. Even a king in the community will be looking at the car of celebrity that, when am I going to buy this? So we need a law. Let us go to America. We have a lot of celebrities, but they are in low key. They are not. Can a celebrity can say that?
1: I have a private jet.
0: They have,
1: but they cannot showcase it out.
0: They cannot showcase it because yes. Look at what the Trump president can do. Is the most popular person in America.
1: Exactly.
0: So, Albert, in Nigeria, Tinubu is not the most popular.
1: No.
0: You have that video?
1: Oh.
0: We have
1: a lot of people. Yes.
0: Some people don't know the name of our president.
1: Till yes, now, yes. Some children don't even know the name of the president, but they know a lot of celebrities.
2: If you say the video, you know the video.
1: Oh, don't you know? Who is Tinubu?
2: Is you know Burna Boy.
1: Is he an actor?
2: They know him.
1: They won't know Tinubu.
3: Jay-Z has taken everything.
0: In America, they have law. And all these everything in America, you know what they are doing? The money that they are paid as tax is the one that makes them to be what?
1: To be on low key.
0: Because as much as you are rich, that is as much as you are going to pay for the tax.
1: Painter for the taxes.
2: As
1: rich as you are.
2: As you are making the money.
1: Yes.
2: Your tax will be increasing.
1: Yes.
0: So that is why if people like Michael Jackson, like baptizing a lot of these celebrities, with Austin, they have a lot of money. And then okay. If they want to show, go to those footballers that are coming to America and showcase that they are this, mm-hmm. They cannot do that where they are playing.
1: Mm-mm.
0: Because they do not they should not know that they have the money up to that level. If they know, they have a problem. That is why if you are working in America, in Europe, you will be there. You can say I have money there. But that money, you will find it difficult to bring it

0: that money, they don't drive their cars. They prefer transport motor, they prefer train, they prefer public transport.
1: Yes.
0: So we need a very rigid
1: law to guide the society.
0: To guide society.
1: Okay, yeah, thank you very much, Ambassador. You've really said a lot, and we are really learning. We are still learning. So let's go to Mr. Kamau. Mr. Kamau, as a teacher, do you think schools should teach students about media literacy just to help them? You know, a lot of students now, they are just seeing what is going on social media. They are seeing celebrities, but they don't know what they are supposed to be doing. The law that was supposed to guide them, that if you later become a celebrity in the future, this is what you're supposed to do. Now that you're not a celebrity, this is not what you're supposed to do. What are they going to do? How are you supposed to be teaching the students? Or do you think teachers are not meant to teach the students about social media or celebrities' life?
2: Thank you so much. You know, these are the question you just asked. I really like the question. The reason is that is it necessary for teachers to teach students the uses of social media or
1: the influence of celebrities
2: on? Okay, number one is that teacher need to be teaching them concerning the world, the social media, to let them know the bad and the good aspect, I mean, the merit and the merit of it. That means what is, maybe when they do it, social media is going to affect them, and what, I mean, the thing that if they don't do it, if they do it, it won't affect them. Like, example now, you know, teacher, him or herself supposed to be
1: a role model
2: mm-hmm. to the students. So that whenever the students need to see anything on social media, you come to the teacher that, master, yesterday I saw this shooting. And you know, you told us this thing before that we shouldn't be do this, we shouldn't be doing that. And if teacher doesn't maybe continue doing that for the students, it's going to be what? Boomerang. So it's going to affect them in the future. So we need to be teaching them moral about the social media, so they know who to follow and who not to follow on social media.
1: Okay, yeah, thank you very much, Mr. Kamau, for telling us about that as a teacher. So now let's go to Miss Bridget as a young celebrity, because you're also a celebrity. So what can you tell us about the young celebrity that we are seeing on social media? Because a lot of young celebrities now that they are showcasing online, for example, we have a lot of Nigerian celebrities that, because Nigerians love to showcase a lot. Nigeria loves to showcase. So I'm using Nigeria as a case study right now. So for example, there is this young guy we call Pella, we have Jarvis, we have
3: a lot
1: that I can't even mention finish. So they are youth, they are even in their 20s. And we are seeing a lot of 15-year-old kid, 14-year-old kid, or 18-year-old that are looking up to them. They're, I want to be like this, I want to be like this. Because do you think they are also using fake lives? Do you think youth should be looking up to, because they are also youth, the celebrities are youth, and the people that are looking up to them are also youth. What do you think is the imbalance that is there?
3: Oh, thank you for what you asked me, Miss Lima. What I have to say is that, like I said before, not everything we're supposed to believe. All these young girls or boys, all these like 8 years old, 7 years old that sing songs, like if the girl or the boy have the talents, if the parents can allow them, they can. From there, small, they will become a person. They will become celebrities. People will know them very so much. And for all those there are different things. Some even plan, let's do this, let's do that. But deep down, what they are eating is not what they are showcasing online. They are even suffering from us. Some, we even have mansion, have everything. Mm-hmm. They'll be like, this person has money than me.
1: That's why they're young.
3: Yes, but they won't know that you yourself that is imagining things. You are enjoying more than that person. Because that is fake life. They will be doing it.
1: So, do you believe that everyone that are showcasing online are using fake light? Don't you think some of them
3: Everyone.
1: Okay.
3: There are some people that I know online that even the way they will be saying the things, you will know that this one, you will first believe the things. But later, you will start seeing, like, couples online. You will start seeing them together. They will even fight, like, all these, mother-in-law do this, do that, and whatever. Later, you just see them online together. Both of them are even cursing themselves. Like, they are telling, they say, I can't even marry this person anymore. I can't do this. Later, you will see them.
1: That means together. They are using fake lives.
3: Yeah, they are. Even if you see it, you know that they are using fake lives. They will borrow cars like what Mr. Ambassador said. Like, they will borrow cars, borrow clothes, jewelries, whatever. They will even borrow all this. Okay, let me someone celebrity that they want to do like naming or something. They will invite every person. Everyone, they will invite everyone. But if you show, if you see, if you watch very well, you see there's some celebrities that they claim that they have so much money. They are not even there. From there, you will know most of these celebrities, they are just celebrities online. But deep down, what they are eating is not even compared to what we are imagining that
1: if they should be having.
3: Yes, all this. Most people like my age mates, like they are senior, like they'll be like, you don't see what this person is like. Some people will even talk to their parents and they're like, don't you see what these parents are doing for this child online? Don't you see from there they will be acting weird. They will be acting disrespectful, which is not supposed to be. Not everything we see online. Like my friend have this. I want this. Not everything. Like, we are still young. If we need anything, we will calm down. God time is the best. We will calm down that we will work towards it. Like, you are seeing, you will admire the things normally. You will admire it, but you will know that one day I will have this too. But only if you make amends. Only if you work towards it. That you will promise yourself that, okay, I will make sure I buy this thing myself. Not because, okay, this person is buying that. You don't even, okay, let me say some online people that they are maybe doing food vlog, like food store vlog. They don't know if that person saved that money together and buy it to do the vlog. Well, some people will be commenting rubbish like, come on, guy, this is that. There, you have money, come and give us money. They don't even know maybe that person got that money. Squeeze itself to buy the things. So that's what I have to say.
1: Okay, yeah, thank you very much, Miss Bridget. So because of time, the time has been up, but let me put this in general and we should like give it to Ambassador like so that we can round up the program. Mm-hmm. So a lot of people, let's look at it from the Bible and the Quran side. Everyone is looking at Jesus. Mm-hmm. Like, Jesus is also a celebrity. We all know because Jesus is also a celebrity.
3: Popular.
1: Prophet Muhammad is also a celebrity. Yeah. His wives are also a celebrity. But nobody wants to be like Jesus. Why? Do you pray that they should hang you and nail you on a
2: thing? People are saying they want to be like
1: Jesus. Jesus. They can't be like Jesus because nobody prayed to be nailed.
3: To be nailed.
2: Because there's a song. They sing that I want to become like Jesus in my behavior and something.
1: Yeah.
2: And those that sing that song, uh-huh. If you check their behavior, it's bad.
1: It's bad. Not even the bad side. Even if their behavior
2: that
1: is good.
2: That's why nobody can be like
1: even
2: Jesus.
1: Even if your behavior is good, they cannot be like Jesus. Uh-huh. Because do you pray that they should nail you to death? Or you said you want to be like Adana Aisha or Prophet Muhammad.
3: That is
1: do you want to stop
2: that lost,
1: even lost his
2: six children
1: in his
2: lifetime. Six children.
3: That is why. That is why. That is why. If we
1: you don't know the struggles,
3: if we don't even eat, people, or we don't even have good clothes to wear. If you wake or just say Alhamdulillah,
1: oh, just
3: all grateful.
2: People
3: be grateful
2: are not,
3: for the
2: people
3: life.
2: Are not planning to emulate the pain aspect of someone.
3: Yes.
2: They just want to enjoy the good side.
1: Because we all know that it can't be good forever. We always have a bad side.
2: Even those that are in good position now, they have already spent their part of their life in bad position.
1: Yeah, that is true. So, Ambassador, please round it up for us. And what do you think? Because we've actually diverted to religious aspects now, because we can't all be like celebrities, because we don't know the pain that they are enduring, that they are keeping inside them every day.
0: Yes, thank you. Because we have just been diverted to now is something different entirely, and it's part of it. You know, pastors, the imams, they are also celebrities. You see a lot of pastors using the big cars,

0: big car. Very specific car.
1: With big perfume.
0: Mr. Kamal and the rest of people be behind. Hey, the sheikh is coming. Doing all this. And the sheikh also with somebody daddy. Just to adjust.
1: After ironing it. Yeah, we'll shout to daddy.
0: And the sheikh also be working like...
1: Majestically.
2: Celebrities to feel like they are celebrities.
0: Yes.
2: It is human that are making them to feel like they are celebrities.
0: If Afa is coming,
2: Salaam alaikum.
0: Yes. Go. Afa, Salaam alaikum. Even some, even in the let me go back to the Christian line. Even a lot of women now, they cannot even lean for their husband, but they can stretch all their body for the pastor in the church.
2: Yes.
0: Even today, a lot of women cannot even respect the school husband at house. But if you say, oh, my pastor, if you want to do this, let me ask pastor. Pastor is more even
2: superior.
0: So, and these pastors cannot even correct this woman that, no, all what you are doing is nonsense.
2: Because they like it. They want it to continue.
0: They want it to continue. They want us to worship in them. That's where they are eating. That is why I said this religion is calm. Everybody can pray. God can accept that. I have a friend. Last 2 days, he told me that before he left Africa here, he used to pray 5 times a day. He cannot miss his prayer. Yet all these places is black. But today, he said, oh, Kalani, you know, it's very hard for me to pray. Because what? Everything is easy in America. They have everything. What are they doing? Even in Saudi Arabia,
2: yes.
0: When I went to Mecca,
2: yes.
0: When the Arab finished their praying, Salaam alaikum warahmatullahi, they will just stand up
2: immediately.
0: And we the Africans, oh God, oh, I want money, oh. Because these people have prepared everything in their own community. Even if you want.

0: today, if you want to change your car today, you just go to the last one. So that's why we are playing in Africa because they brainwash us so that we can support it, we can be slaves to them. Mm. And that's why what we are praying for that we need, a government can do everything so easy for us. They can plan to make everything easy for us. But the person that the prayer that can take, no, prayer cannot do anything. So what the prayer can do is, if the bad thing is coming now, the prayer will end. But to have money, it is big destiny. What we are going to be in this life, rich, poor, is big destiny. But if government, look at today, we look at the Americans, Europeans, as if there are no poor people among them. There are some people who are poorer than we in Africa.
1: Mm-hmm.
0: But their policy, their law, make us to look them equal.
1: Okay, yes, thank you very much. We really, really said a lot today, and we really, really enjoyed this program. I hope our dear listeners and viewers are also enjoying the program, because we are going to bring another educational, sweet and interesting, unique topic to your hearing next week, Friday, on Radio Orion. My name is Nima, and Mr. Kamal. Yeah, thank you very much, Miss Bridget. Oh, you're not talking.
2: Thank you very much. Thank you for watching us. Yeah, we really appreciate it.
1: Yeah, we really, really appreciate that. And Ambassador.
3: Bye-bye.
1: Yeah, thank see you, you next time.
2: Thank you.
1: Our technician, Mr.
2: Avetom.
1: And our director, Mr. Jack. Bye. See you next time.

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2: 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Yeah. Ali J's out in New York. You know what I'm saying? 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
1: Okay, you know what I mean?
2: Can we try it?
3: Yeah, they can work with it.
1: Instead of... Can we do it again?
4: Yeah.
1: You know when you do things for God, you must do them bigger. So we're going triple. All right, listen to the whole flow now.
5: Yeah.

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1: Possible record.
0: Tea in the house.
2: Low G up in this motherfucker. Yeah. Ali J's up in New York. You know what I'm saying? We up in New York.

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0: Si un jour sur ta route.
1: Okay, you know what I mean?
2: Can we try it?
3: Yeah, they can work with it.
1: Instead of can we do it again?
4: Yeah.
1: You know when you do things for God, you must do them bigger. So we're going triple.
5: Alright.
1: Listen to the whole flow now.
4: Yeah.